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0: 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It's bad.
1: Many heroic deeds this day. Those deeds we do not yet know, but police, firemen, ordinary citizens have performed their heroic deeds.

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2: Because the Lincoln Tower is leaning.
1: The North Tower is leaning.
3: Okay, there's been an explosion of some kind.

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Still got sand in my sweaters from nights we don't remember. Do you miss me like I miss you? Messed around and got attached to you. Friends can break you.